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1: Traffic's brought to you by Kaweah Health. In the South Valley, look out for the road hazard on southbound 65 at the 190 connector, Porterville. Caltrans closed one lane of eastbound 198 from Lover's Lane to Road 82. Collision southbound 43 just north of Lacey, Hanford. Up north, recliner in the lanes of southbound 99 at the Golden State off-ramp Fresno. Black Dog in the fast lane and center divider of northbound 99 just south of the 180. And still working west Ashland at State Route 145 north of Kerman, an accident. That's traffic. I'm Mike O'Neill.
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Hey, it's Gnarly Charlie for GA Motorsports. I remember my Honda SL100 with number 5 on the handlebars, convinced I was the next Evel Knievel. And my dad teaching me how to check my oil, change the oil, and all those trips to the Honda shop, hoping for that Evel Knievel helmet. I had to settle for that bright orange glitter helmet, but I didn't get the Honda visor on it. I remember that like it's yesterday. And the funny thing is, that kid is still in there. And at GA Motorsports, they know exactly how to bring him back with Honda, Yamaha, Kawasaki motorcycles, side-by-sides, personal watercrafts for the whole family, getting ready for the summer. And who knows, maybe it's your

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2: 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The long season? 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
1: Traffic's brought to you by Nissan of Visalia. In the South Valley, be aware Caltrans closed one lane of eastbound 198 from Lover's Lane to Road 82 up north. Look out for the large black dog in the road on northbound 99 just south of 41 Fresno. And that's traffic. I'm Mike O'Neill. 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

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If you're looking forward to the Wood Lake Lions Rodeo this weekend, remember, tomorrow the High Five Rodeo gets things started. 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
2: Traffic's brought to you by Kaweah Health. In the South Valley, Caltrans closed one lane of eastbound 198 from Lover's Lane to Road 156, be aware. And a collision up north, two vehicles tied up westbound 180 just east of 99, Fresno. That's traffic. I'm Mike O'Neill.
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0: Hey, it's Gnarly Charlie from Mulligan's on Main, and I'm with...
1: Scott Wright. I'm one of the co-owners over at Mulligan's.
0: What is Mulligan's?
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0: I don't know. 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
1: We've even got pressure plates, high-speed cameras, where you can actually, you know, dial your game in. 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
0: 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Has anybody ever yelled, four?
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